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It's Taste of Country Weekends.

Taste of Country weekend. You know what I'm excited for? Aside from the fact that fall is right around the corner, I'm ready for the weeks where like almost every day of the week has some sort of football. You know what I mean? Where the only days that there's no football, it's like maybe Tuesday or Wednesday. Yeah, give me those.

0: a double down of Morgan Wallen. Who's going to complain about that? So we brought you I Got Better. And before that, Up Down with Florida Georgia Line. It's Jess and the Taste of Country crew. And speaking of Florida Georgia Line, we've been waiting to hear like what they're up to. We know that they are back. We know that they want to do live shows. And that is about it so far. Now, Tyler Hubbard did say at a recent show that he was doing, he said, expect a lot of Florida Georgia Line shows in 2027. Maybe they're going to be pulling like a Garth Brooks, where it's like, hey, we got some cities that we're going to go to, but if you've got other places that you want to see us, we'll just go there too. I mean, what would stop them from doing that? Just hopscotch all across the country for the entire year. It feels very Florida Georgia Line, right? And I do still think that even though they're only committing to live shows right now, there's got to be some like musical juices that are flowing right now. They've got to be getting into the studio. They've got to be dreaming up some ideas for music. I mean, they're artists and musicians first and foremost. You know what I mean? They're also performers, but I think at their core, they want to make new music. And I would not be surprised if we do have something coming from Florida Georgia Line within the next year.
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the triumphant return of the pumpkin spice latte. But I will say, we got that pumpkin spice coffee already popping up at the grocery store. Oh, you've already bought a bag. Yeah, I don't blame you, myself included. Oh, and the creamer is out too. We're doubling up.

0: Taste of Country Weekend. We are doing a new song from Blake Shelton right now in our song spotlight, and this one is heavy. It's called Let Him In Anyway on Taste of Country Weekend.
1: Hey,

0: Abby. It's beautiful. It's a new one from Blake Shelton. It's called Let Him In Anyway. The song gives me a lot of urgency. You know what I mean? It's Taste of Country Weekend. That is our song spotlight. It's Jess. And believe it or not, we've got another artist looking to do... Actually, this person's not even an artist. This is an actor that wants to do country music. His name is Dwayne The Rock Johnson. This is wild to me. The life that this man has lived, from being a professional wrestler to then doing acting to now working on country music. Now, he's always been a fan of country music, but he actually just released his first country song. He wrote it with Iam Tonji from American Idol. The song is called Your Dad, and it's such a fitting song for girl dad Dwayne Johnson. It's all about, you know, encouraging your child to chase their dreams, knowing that they've always got a soft place to land at home, and just expressing the love and the pride that a dad feels for their kids. I mean, it is good. It may not be vocally perfect, but you feel the heart of Dwayne Johnson. You can take a listen to it on our Taste of Country app.
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Taste of Country weekend, and I do believe we're going to get a tour announcement from Kenny Chesney, probably when he drops this new album next month. Now, speaking of tours, we do have one that we have to talk about that's happening this fall. It's from a duo that we haven't seen tour in quite some time. You know them, Sugarland. We'll chat more after a double down of Kenny. Here's Don't Blink.

0: much do you want to see Kenny Chesney tour next year? Especially since he's putting out an album called Silver Sands Marina next month. I mean, it's got to happen, right? That's a double down of Kenny. We did Don't Blink and Carry On. My name is Jazz. Thank you for listening to Taste of Country Weekend. Speaking of tours, we've got another one to add to the list for 2026. The fall is really ramping up with tours. Sugarland is going to be hitting the road. Now, it's been a minute since they've done a headlining tour. Of course, they toured in 2024 with Little Big Town, a co-headlining tour. But it's been since, 2018 since they did their own headlining tour? Well, that changes this fall. It is called the Ride or Die Tour. It's going to start October 1st and run through most of November, through November 21st. They've got 26 dates on that tour so far. It also happens to be the 20th anniversary of their tour, Enjoy the Ride. So you see that little play there, Enjoy the Ride, going into the Ride or Die Tour. You can find out more and check out all the dates for Sugarland's Ride or Die Tour 2026 on our Taste of Country app.
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Okay, I gotta know. Have you decorated for Halloween? I know it's early, but we've got some serious Halloween lovers out there. At the very least, have you busted out your pumpkin spice scented candle? Luke Combs is here now. This is Hurricane. And

Taste of Country weekend, and I do believe we're going to get a tour announcement from Kenny Chesney, probably when he drops this new album next month. Now, speaking of tours, we do have one that we have to talk about that's happening this fall. It's from a duo that we haven't seen tour in quite some time. You know them, Sugarland. We'll chat more after a double down of Kenny. Here's Don't Blink.

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sending me the messages about the Halloween decorations. I know it is early. I know it's only mid-August. But the decor is popping up on store shelves. The Halloween stores are going to start opening up soon. Like, this is a thing. People love Halloween.

A double down of Kane Brown on Taste of Country Weekend with Thank God and Woman. Hey, it's Jess. Thank you so much for listening to Taste of Country Weekend. I gotta be honest with you. If I was a country superstar, I would photobomb everything. I would crash everybody.

0: right? They may complain a little bit, but at the end of the day, the memories will last longer than the complaints. Shibuzi did this recently. He was floating a river in California, and there just so happened to be a wedding that was happening alongside the river. So this couple was getting married in California by Owens River. Beautiful setting. But it just so happens that, people float that river, and Shibuzi was one of them. He's just like in his inner tube, like cheering on this couple in the background of their photos. It is epic. You can see this on our socials. We've got it shared for you. You know, honestly, this is what I love about life. This is like humanity at its finest. When I was getting married years ago, my husband and I, our rehearsal dinner was at this really fancy hotel. Well, it turns out Conan O'Brien happened to be at the hotel bar that same night. So my brother-in-law went and got him. He said, hey, my brother's getting married. You know, he's a military man. Conan had done all of these USO tours throughout his career. And well, yeah, Conan crashed my rehearsal dinner. And it was awesome. Did it take the focus off of me, the bride? Absolutely. But who couldn't? I couldn't care less. I mean, who cares? It's Conan O'Brien, right?
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Tucker Wetmore getting the second part of his brunette tour underway. That is Brunette on Taste of Country Weekend. And right now I've got new country from the band Perry. This is Psychological.

0: It's the band Perry, Psychological, on Taste of Country Weekend in our song spotlight. It's Jess and the Taste of Country crew, and man, there's a little bit of drama out there with the band Perry. You might have noticed over the years, the band Perry has changed a lot. It started off with the three siblings, you know, Kimberly, Neil, and Reed. And, well, it looks a lot different these days because now it's just Kimberly and her husband, Johnny Costello. From what I'm gathering, you know, Neil has been talking about this on social media recently. It sounds like they were a trio. They wanted to pursue solo careers. They did that. Then when they came back together, it was a little tense getting the siblings back together. Honestly, working with family can be tough. Working with your besties can be tough as well. But Neil said that they all got back together, and then Reed left, and then Johnny came in, and then Neil felt like he was kind of being outnumbered a little bit, so then he decided to leave, and now it's just Kimberly and Johnny. We're breaking it all down for you on our Taste of Country app.
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you see that throwback photo Zach Brown Band posted? I mean, I don't even recognize Zach. It's from their early days as a band, and let's just say they've come

0: Can you imagine selling something on Facebook Marketplace and Riley Green is the one that shows up to pick it up? What? That is a double down of Riley on Taste of Country Weekend with There Was This Girl and Change My Mind. It is Jazz and the Taste of Country crew. I mean, this is insane to me. I think there's a point where you become too famous to do something like this. But essentially, this is what happened. This man was selling a guitar on Facebook Marketplace. And, well, Riley got word of that and wanted to buy it. It is a Gibson J45, a beautiful guitar. I don't know a lot about guitars, but this one just looks really pretty. But obviously, Riley wanted to add this to his collection, so he bought it. And he could have sent somebody to pick it up, but he decided to go himself to pick it up. I think there's a little bit of Riley just being a really good person here, because the man in his initial post seemed to be a little hesitant at selling it in the first place. Like, I think he was attached to it. But then to know that somebody like Riley Green, a great country artist and a great guitar player and somebody who respects the instrument, was buying it, I think it made him feel a little bit better. Plus, it's Riley Green. They shared some photos on social media. We've got them for you on our socials and on our Taste of Country app. This has got me thinking, like, is there anything in my house that I could sell that you think Riley would want? Because I want this to happen to me.
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It's Taste of Country Weekend. If you know me, you know I'm a fall lover, and I'm getting really excited about sitting around a fire on a crisp, cool night, listening to country music. Oh, it's going to be so good.

0: I Just Love Her. It's Ashley McBride. What If We Don't? In our song spotlight on Taste of Country Weekend. Hey, it's Jess. I'm keeping you company as we are enjoying the weekend together. And you know, we got something really special that's going to be coming our way in the fall, right? Another tour to add to the list of all the tours that we have in the fall. Tours that are continuing, tours that are launching. Sugarland is going to be kicking off a tour. Now, it's been a minute since we've heard from Jennifer Nettles and Christian Busch. It's been a minute since they've done a tour. It was 2024 that they actually did a joint tour with Little Big Town. But this is the first time that they have headlined their own tour since 2018, if you can believe it. The Ride or Die tour will start October 1st and run through November 21st. They've got 26 dates so far. I would not be surprised if once they get going with these tours or these tour stops, if they start adding more to the calendar. But only time will tell if that happens or not. Find out more. Get all the dates on our Taste of Country app.
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0: It's the third shift. I'm Brett Allen. You know, Mondays are all about perspective, right? A lot of people look down on Mondays, but it's the chance to start a new week. You could start your whole life over and just start with this week. Here's Blake Whitton and Bet on That.
1: Oh, yeah.

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Well, there's a reason why some mosquitoes like people more than others. I'll get to that after Kenny Chesney. Here's Carry On the Third Shift.

0: I was done for.
1: Max McNown, there's Done For on the Third Shift. I'm Brett Allen. How many times this summer have you been getting bit up out by the mosquitoes late at night and none of your friends are getting it? And you're like, what the hell? Why am I so tasty to these mosquitoes? Well, they did a study and they used three different mosquito species. They found that different mosquitoes liked people very differently. So if one person was attracted to one species, that didn't mean that other species were, you know, lining up for that for a bite. The study found that it's the skin bacteria and the chemicals that we naturally release that makes mosquitoes like us the most. And the specific bacteria and chemicals changed depending on each mosquito species. So it might not be that they're just out to get you. You just might, like I said, might taste a little better than somebody else to them.
2: Our locally owned.
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Dan and Shay getting ready to hit the road this fall, and they admit that it's different now. When they first started having kids, you know, it was complete setups, right? Cribs and the whole shot. Now they say that their kids will come visit them on a weekend and then head back home. It's Dan and Shay. Here's Say So on the Third Shift. I got

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Load a truck up, hit the dirt road. Jumped the barbed wire, spread the word. 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Jack and Jim were a few good men. 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Better

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He had a guest star appearance on Sesame Street. 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

0: It's the third shift. I'm Brett Allen. Thanks so much for staying up late. I love when you guys hang out. I got lots of brand new country on the way and stuff that doesn't sound new but is. This genre is called neo-traditionalist country. There's Cole Goodwin.
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0: Most people have a moment that they remember that changed their career. And for Atlas, that was a call from Jelly Roll. There's Hold My Liquor, brand new on the third shift. I'm Brett Allen. Imagine Jelly Roll calls your phone. You're an aspiring singer. You want to become a star. And Jelly Roll calls your phone and you say, "Yo, Jelly, I only got 30 minutes. I'm on my lunch break." But that's what he says. That's what he said to Billboard. And Jelly was like, "Dude, you've got millions of streams. What are you doing?" At the time, he was driving trucks. He's like, "What are you doing driving trucks?" And then he was like, "Look, you got to quit your job." But he said Atlas was very cautious at the time. He said, you know, he just wanted to make sure that he could take care of his mom. So he said, "I'll just keep working." But then Jelly flew him out to Nashville. He started meeting people, writing with people, and look at him now. Atlas has big songs on the radio.
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1: 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Raleigh Romero versus Teofimo Lopez. August 22nd.
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Brand new from Morgan Wallen. There's Ben by now getting us started on new after two. Six brand new songs in a row. I'm Brett Allen on the third shift. Hang on for new stuff from Tyler Hubbard. Here's Brantley Gilbert with Good Day.

0: Jacob Hackworth, there's What Took You So Long on New After 2. A lot of people waiting to hear the announcement that Florida Georgia Line is getting back together, but Tyler Hubbard still knocking out solo songs like this one. Here's Land.
1: Land.

0: It's Gavin Adcock with Wannabe on the third shift, a guy who has been outspoken. He is, you know, he speaks what's on his mind. And recently, he was talking about data centers. Probably not what a lot of people would think, but in an Instagram video, he went on and on about how, you know, their construction in rural areas are impacting farmers and their animals and their land. And he said he was speaking to the rich money grubbing. Well, he called them a different world, but we're just going to call them people. Rich money grubbing people pushing for and installing the data centers. He says these people are getting punished for living in the country. And he's not alone. There's a lot of country stars speaking out against data centers in their area. See the article Rolling Stone wrote. It was a really good article. If you haven't gotten a chance to check it out, you can see it right now.
1: 82 million.
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Well, you know that exercise is good for your heart, but did you know that it could actually help to reduce the risk of cancers too? Just 3 minutes of stair climbing or 30 minutes of standing instead of sitting could help lower your risk of at least 13 types of cancer.

Justin Moore goes into a little bit more detail with People about his newly sober life after he paused his tour to go to rehab. He said his drinking got out of control, but don't worry, he's still going to sing drinking songs at his shows. It's Justin Moore. Here's Why We Drink on the

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Do you feel like you're always making bad decisions? No matter what decision you make, it's always the wrong one. It might have something to do with how you're sitting. I'll explain coming up next.

0: That's Carter Faith and Wyatt Flores with Nothing Better to Do on the Third Shift. I'm Brett Allen. If you find that every decision you make seems to be the wrong one, maybe you just need to sit up a little straighter. According to a study of nearly 200 people, participants who sat naturally upright reported more positive emotions and made more effective choices during a virtual risk-taking game compared to those who were hunched over. The upright group took bigger but apparently smarter risks, earned larger rewards, and also reported stronger feelings of pride. They say that the effects were modest, but suggest everyday things like desk height, screen placement, and ergonomic setups could actually subtly influence how we feel and how we make decisions.
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It is already useless trivia time. Can you believe it? The question today, this is the number one food that we're allergic to. Eggs were number two. Peanuts were number three. What was number one? Let me know. Come back with the right answer next. Let me take

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This is the number one food we're allergic to. 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Do you think you got the right answer? 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It's not wheat. Somebody guessed that. Now the answer is milk.

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A big shout out to all my third shifters who have been grinding away all night, getting the real work done as everybody else slept. I'm Brett Allen. I'm the third shift. Got Luke Bryan coming up with his new one, Country and She Knows It, versus buddy Jason Aldean.

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I know it sounds fancy, but I bet you do, and you don't even know it. I'll tell you who your dining manager is coming up after Luke Bryan. Here's Country, and She Knows It on The Third Shift.

0: that.
1: Taylor, Austin, Die. There's Man for That on the third shift. I'm Brett Allen. According to a report, 82% of families have a default dining manager in their house. Yeah, there's a good chance you probably have one and you don't even know it. What does a dining manager do? Well, they're the ones that handle the meal planning and the shopping and the cooking and the amount of time that they spend doing this. You really need to make sure that you're doing the cleaning up. A dining manager spends about 2 hours every day on meal-related tasks. So they're saying 18 minutes deciding what to make, 19 minutes making the grocery list, 27 minutes shopping for it, 29 minutes preparing and cooking the meal, and then it says 22 minutes cleaning up. But again, if you've got a dining manager that's doing all that other stuff for you, yeah, you should probably do the cleaning up for yourself.
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There's a lot of reasons why people like Morgan Wallen, whether it's his voice or his antics. But the former vice president of Big Loud Records says that what made him stand out earlier is his writing skills. That's what made him stand out.

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September 25th, going to be a big day for record releases. Those of you that have kids may already know Miss Rachel. She's a YouTube star who creates educational music for toddlers. She's going to release her debut album alongside her composer husband on that date, but also this guy, a brand new album, September 25th. It's Kenny Chesney.

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1: In a pinch, man. 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
1: We got a brand new week in front of us, guys. We're starting off today with your Monday. Thanks so much for hanging out this morning. We'll be back again today when it's, or tonight when it's all over. Have a great day. Let's make it a good week. Here's Tucker Wetmore on the Third Shift. I know.

B 98.5. It's the Morning Buzz. It's Cooper. Thank you for starting your day with this. I know it's a Monday and it stinks, but we're going to get through it together, okay? I promise. With Morgan Wallen and Blake Shelton on the way, it's Gary Allen and Watching Airplanes.

0: New Country, Carly Pearce and Riley Green. If I don't leave, I'm gone. On B98.5, it's the Morning Buzz. It's Cooper. Thank you for starting your day with us. Speaking of Riley Green, had an amazing time at the Riley Green concert at the Main Savings Amphitheater in Bangor on Saturday night. Actually, Riley, Justin Moore, Zach John King, and Hannah all put on an amazing show. I mean, how often do you get to see a show where there's four talented performers, three amazing openers, and then an on-fire headliner? I actually forgot that Justin Moore was there. I knew it, but it just wasn't registering with me. I was actually in line. I stepped out of during Hannah's set to go get the people I was with drinks. Got myself a beer, got everybody else waters and a lemonade. And I'm standing there and I hear her close out her set. And I'm like, wow, that was awfully short. And then almost immediately, Zach John King comes on. He starts performing. He does four or five songs and then he's done. And I'm like, wow. I looked at one of the people I was with and I said, I have a feeling that Riley Green is going to put on a super long show. And she said, why is that? I said, well, these other two openers are like, they're done already. And one of the other people said, no, Cooper, don't forget about Justin Moore. I'm like, oh, yeah. And he put on, like, you would have thought during his time that he was the headliner. I mean, he was that impressive. So, and then, of course, Riley Green came on, and he was just as impressive. I tell you, next time you have a chance to see Riley Green in concert, you really need to get there. You do. And, of course, next time he comes to Maine, we'll definitely have your chance to win tickets. So download the B98.5 app and keep listening.
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0: New Country Shaboozy, it's good news on B98.5. It's the Morning Buzz. It's Cooper. Thank you for starting your day with us. 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

0: 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It's the Morning Buzz. It is a Good Vibes Monday. 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

D98.5, it's the Morning Buzz. It's Cooper. We've got your chance at tickets to see Brad Paisley in Bangor in just a couple of weeks. We'll give those away at 7:20 when we do Stinger Trivia. New Country, Lauren Elena, along with Chase Matthew. It's All My Exes. Another

B98.5, it's the Morning Buzz. It's Cooper, Zach, Top, going to be at the Main Savings Amphitheater in Bangor this coming Saturday. We want to put you in the audience. I'll tell you how you can win a pair of tickets after FGL and Luke Bryan. It's This Is How We Roll.

0: B98.5, it's the Morning Buzz. It's Cooper. Thank you for starting your Monday with us. So we want to set you up with tickets to see Zach Top. 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

B98.5, it's the Morning Buzz. It's Cooper. It is a Good Vibes Monday, talking about the positive things going on in your life right now. 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

0: Luke Combs and Back in the Saddle on B98.5. It's the Morning Buzz. It's Cooper. Thank you for starting your day with us. I actually had a chance to play that song at yesterday's Greater Augusta Backpack Giveaway. One of the reasons I love DJing that event is musically, I'm all over the place because it's not like a wedding or a bar where you want to make sure people keep dancing. You're really just there to kind of provide background music and keep people entertained as they're walking from station to station, you know, getting free stuff and finding out what community organizations can do to help them out. So I played, you know, some hip hop. I played some kids' favorites, stuff like the Cha-Cha Slide. And I also played some country, you know, like Luke Combs, Back in the Saddle, Walker Hayes, Fancy Like, and I even played Reba by request. Reba's Fancy. So, joined by my daughter, Annie. Thank you for getting up early and coming in this morning. I appreciate it.
1: Yep.
0: It is a good vibes Monday. We're talking about the positive things going on in our lives right now. One of the positive things that happened to you yesterday was you had a chance to go to the Greater Augusta Backpack Giveaway to kind of help me out, which I appreciated. Yep. What was your favorite part of that event?
1: Probably the backpack that I got.
0: Okay. So, yeah. While you were there, you swung through the line and grabbed yourself a backpack. You actually grabbed one for your sister as well.
1: Yeah.
0: Now, the backpack you got yourself, this is one of the things that's amazing about this event, is some of these backpacks are really, really nice. Not only are they really, really nice, they're loaded with all kinds of stuff, but you got a backpack, a JanSport, which I didn't realize until recently. JanSport backpacks, they're not cheap. They are like pricey and they're very high quality. So. Yeah. Now, what did you get for your sister?
1: A High Sierra.
0: Okay. Which I'm sure she's going to absolutely love.
1: Yep.
0: Yep. Okay. What about you? What's a good thing going on in your life right now? Maybe an event you went to over the weekend. Maybe, you know, maybe something you got coming up this weekend. Maybe you're going to go to a concert this weekend. Love to hear from you. 623-9898 or send a message using the B98.5 app.
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0: 7:20 this morning, your chance at Brad Paisley tickets when we do Stinger Trivia. Luke Bryan is on B98.5.

B98.5, it's the Morning Buzz, it's Cooper. So Riley Green got some unique gifts while he was on stage on Saturday night. We'll talk more after Kenny Chesney and Get Along.

0: 7:20 this morning, your chance at tickets to see Brad Paisley at the Main Savings Amphitheater in Bangor. That show is coming up on August 29th. We want to put you in the audience. We'll give those away at 7:20.
1: It's your entertainment buzz.
0: All right, so Riley Green did an amazing show on Saturday at the Main Savings Amphitheater in Bangor. And while he was on stage, he got some special gifts. Many, many, many, many special gifts from the ladies. Well, we assume it's from the ladies. It started out with a pair of panties and then escalated from there to bras. Many, many bras of all types, including a massive, massive bra. Like a, I'm not even going to guess at what the cup size was. What got me, and this is because I'm a guy, I'm sure if you're a lady, you know exactly what he's talking about. He even mentioned the sticky type of bras. I don't know what that is. So, but if you want to see some video of how it played out, we've got it for you right now inside the B98.5 app. Reba and Rex, not having such a great time with their wedding planning. They're very busy these days, especially Reba with her show Happiest Place. And they, on top of that, they don't want a simple ceremony. They want a big ceremony, a big wedding. They're saying it's going to be a multi-day event with friends, family, and animals. They haven't even set a date yet. Obviously, we wish them all the best with that. And if they're looking for a DJ, I might know a guy. Me. That's me. I'm the guy. Okay? All right. And Thomas Rhett shared some great news while he was on stage in Bethel, New York on Friday. His sister-in-law, Macy, is now cancer-free. If you follow Thomas and his wife, Lauren, you know that that's been a big story in their lives, is that Lauren's sister had been battling cancer. Well, apparently she has finished her chemo and she's been declared cancer-free. She is in remission. We're glad to hear that. You can find these stories and more now inside the B98.5 app, and that's your entertainment buzz.
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0: All right, 7:20 this morning, your chance at Brad Paisley tickets when we do a Monday edition of Stinger Trivia. Jason Aldean is on B98.5.

B98.5, it's the Morning Buzz. It's Cooper. It is a Good Vibes Monday. 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

0: It is a Good Vibes Monday. We're talking about the positive things going on in your life right now. We think that by sharing good news on a Monday, it makes it a little easier to deal with the fact that it's a Monday. B98.5, it's the Morning Buzz. It's Cooper. 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
1: I just want to share that I had a really great weekend.
0: Nice. Highlight for you?
1: Highlight. Riley Green in Bangalore with my husband.
0: Such a great show. And I know I'm putting you on the spot here, but your thoughts on it?
1: Riley did a great job. He's an awesome performer. But I honestly think

0: Justin Moore really stole the show. I mean, the guy's been around for so long. He had so many hits. It was just, you know, hit after hit after hit after hit.
1: Okay, best songs from the concert?
0: Probably Time's Taken for Justin Moore and Worst Way for Riley.
1: Oh, yeah. I know a lot of the ladies in the crowd, especially the ones that were in the group that I went up with, they were all waiting for Worst Way. Thank you for checking in, Melody. How about you? 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
1: Checking B98.5 weather, mostly cloudy today. Occasional showers, maybe a thunderstorm, high of 71. Showers tonight, low of 60. Tomorrow, partly sunny, high of 79. It is 65 and overcast outside our downtown Augusta studios. It is a good vibes Monday. We're talking about the positive things going on in your life right now, and we'd love to hear from you. 623-9898. 623-9898, or send a message using the B98.5 app.

Morning Buzz. It's Cooper. Your chance to grab tickets to see Brad Paisley at the Main Savings Amphitheater in Bangor on August 29th. Coming up in 20 minutes when we do a Monday edition of Stinger Trivia.

or so, I'm pretty sure that I found the most Maine treats ever at any Maine fair. I'll tell you all about it after Ella Langley and Morgan Wallen, their latest I Can't Love You Anymore. I found

0: So we've got a bunch of great fairs here in the state of Maine, and each fair has a bunch of great things to eat. But what is the most Maine treat you've ever seen at a state fair? Well, I think I found it. B98.5, it's the Morning Buzz, it's Cooper. So on Saturday, I had a chance to take the kids to the Skowhegan State Fair. We got there early because we wanted to be able to wander around before the crowds all rolled in, and it was great weather for it. I checked out some of the animals and some of the vendors, and they didn't want to eat there, but they did want a treat. So we found M&M's Ice Cream, which, by the way, is a great ice cream place. It's right there on the Midway. It's like a permanent building that's on the Midway. And it is probably the most affordable ice cream you're going to find at any fair. The kids each got a single scoop, so two single scoops, and I got a milkshake, and it was $15. And it was a huge milkshake, so no complaints on that end. And they also apparently have the most Maine treats at any fair. This according to me. Because I noticed they have Moxie beverages. You can get and I've never seen this at any other ice cream place in the state, let alone at a fair. M&M's has Moxie floats and also Moxie flavored milkshakes. So if you're looking for probably the most Maine treat at any fair, you got to check out M&M's at the Skowhegan State Fair, which, by the way, runs through this Saturday. You can read more about the fair now inside the B98.5 app.
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0: Alexandre Forsyth of New Hampshire faces numerous charges after he was stopped for OUI and traveling at speeds in excess of 100 miles per hour. While it stretched across the region, that stop happened in Waterville on Saturday afternoon. 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
0: It's time to put up or shut up. Rolly Romero versus Teofimo Lopez, August 22nd.
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25 weather. Mostly cloudy, occasional showers, possibly a thunderstorm today. High is 71. Showers tonight, partly sunny tomorrow. It is at 65 outside our downtown Augusta studios. We want to set you up with tickets to see Brad Paisley at the Main Savings Amphitheater in Bangor August 29th. The Stinger trivia question for this morning. You are at the greatest risk of being bitten by one of these between 3 and 5 p.m. on a Saturday. You're at the greatest risk of being bitten by one of these between 3 and 5 p.m. on a Saturday. What are we talking about? 623-9898. No, it is not a dog. 623-9898.

0: B98.5. It's the Morning Buzz. Working on Stinger Trivia up for grabs. Tickets to see Brad Paisley at the Main Savings Amphitheater in Bangor. That show coming up in just a couple of weeks, August 29th. Stinger Trivia question for this morning. You are most likely to be bitten by one of these between 3 and 5 p.m. on a Saturday. What's the answer?
1: I'm going to take a wild guess at this. I'm going to say a person.
0: It is a person. I don't know why 3 to 5. I think if you were going to get bit by a person, Saturday makes sense to me, but you would think it would be like later at night, like between, 10 and midnight. You know what I mean?
1: Right. I wonder what the significance is of the 3 to 5.
0: No idea. Who are we talking to? Where are you calling from?
1: Josh, calling from Sydney.
0: Now, Josh, you've never been bit by a person, right?
1: Not that I can remember, not at least between 3 and 5.
0: Okay, all right. I think I have, but it was a kid, and I think that doesn't factor in, you know what I mean?
1: I don't think that counts.
0: Right, you're right. Like, I remember when my son was young, I used to have to yell, no bite, no bite, all the time, because he would climb up on my shoulders and just start, like, chewing on me. But, that's what two-year-olds do, right?
1: that's what children do. Right. Now, I think of a full-grown adult, no, I don't think I've been bitten by one.
0: Right, right. Well, Josh, we're going to set you up with Brad Paisley tickets.
1: Perfect.
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0: Hey, congratulations to Josh. He grabbed tickets to see Brad Paisley at the Maine Savings Amphitheater in Bangor. Tomorrow morning, 7:20, another chance to win a pair of tickets. John Morgan is on B98.5.

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0: It is a Good Vibes Monday. We're talking about the positive things going on in your life right now. B98.5, it's the Morning Buzz. It's Cooper joined by Alyssa from down the hall. You've never joined me for a Good Vibes Monday segment,
1: have you? No, this is my first time.
0: So basically the idea is we think that Mondays stink, and they do, right? Because it's a Monday, you're back at work. We want to talk about good things going on, either there's something that happened over the weekend or something coming up in your life, because we think it makes Monday stink just a little bit less. Like, for example, I had a really busy weekend. You're always busy. I am. And I had a lot of a couple of really fun things that I did over the weekend. I had a chance to go to Riley Green's show in Bangor.
1: Nice. Who's that? No, I'm kidding.
0: It's okay. I get it. You work for that other station. You don't know the top country stars. He's the guy with the mustache.
1: He was really cute. Yeah,
0: right.
1: He was really good looking. I saw him all over my Instagram feed.
0: I bet you did. Mm-hmm, mm-hmm. And a bunch of ladies threw bras up on stage for him.
1: No.
0: Like many ladies threw bras on stage for him. And then yesterday I had a chance to do provide music for the Greater Augusta Backpack Giveaway.
1: Wow, nice. So, was that busy and good?
0: Have you ever been to the event?
1: Mm-mm.
0: It's absolute calamity. I mean, it's really cool that this program exists to help people out with school supplies, because let's face it, school supplies, even for people who have some money,
1: mm-hmm.
0: School supplies are not cheap.
1: Yeah.
0: You know? So it's cool for a kid to be able to go in through, grab a backpack.
1: Right.
0: No matter what their economic situation, and be able to go on, you know, go to school the first day with pens and pencils and notebooks.
1: And that's so exciting too. I mean, packing your backpack for the first day of school was like such a good time, where you put all your pencils, you organize it, your erasers, your backpack's nice and clean. Love that.
0: It's exciting for the first day. And then after that, you're like, okay, I had fun the first day, I'm done. I want to go do something else. Now, you recently celebrated your birthday, but you did it like in a bougie in style. What did you, because I'll be honest, when I first heard you talk about this, I'm like, she's just messing with us. She's not actually doing this.
1: No, I got into my friend's plane, and I don't know all the logistics of the plane, you guys. All I know is that it has a jet engine, and this happened like 2 weeks ago. Everybody is still coming up to me to this day, and they're like, wow, do you even know that plane that you were in? That's really nice. They're like, I've got planes, and that's really nice. It's like a $4 million plane.
0: So you flew on a private jet from the Augusta Regional Airport to where?
1: From Waterville.
0: Oh, you flew from Waterville.
1: Over at the hangars by TJ's Pool Hall.
0: Yeah.
1: Waterville to Provincetown in Massachusetts, Cape Cod, basically.
0: Yep.
1: And we were like, from turning the engine on and turning it off, less than an hour. So
0: that's crazy.
1: It was so wild. The ride was so smooth. You know, when people talk about little planes, you're thinking it's going to be bumpy, turbulence. Like, it was so smooth, so fast. I think the actual flight was like maybe 25 minutes, but with, you know what I mean, all the other stuff.
0: Yep,
1: so
0: yep.
1: It was gorgeous flying in there. The sand, the blue water. Oh my gosh. This is like the lifestyle I need now. Instead of buying a house, I'm going to buy a plane so I can just go and take day trips everywhere, bring my friends, and learn how to fly.
0: Right.
1: Yeah.
0: Well, that's important, because otherwise you'd be paying for a pilot too.
1: But one thing to note is that landing these planes, it's so slow. So we were going like maybe 60 miles per hour when we were landing.
0: Yeah.
1: So it looked really easy. I was like in the front seat with the pilot, my friend, and I was like, wait, I could do this. Like, we're going so slow. This seems so easy. Like...
0: But it was just a day trip, right? You went down, you kind of hung out, partied it up, and then flew back.
1: Yeah,
0: right?
1: We literally got coffee, oysters, lunch, and then came back.
0: I mean, but that's awesome. Considering that trip alone, time-wise, would have been like...
1: probably 4 to 6 hours because of traffic. It's a one-way in, one-way out. So.
0: At least. Yeah. So, all right. Well, thank you for sharing with us. What about you? What's something good going on in your life right now? It doesn't have to be as bougie as what what Alyssa did recently. 623-9898, or send a message using the B98.5 app.
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0: One person was critically injured in a crash that happened on Saturday afternoon near the ice vault in Hollowell. 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
0: Checking B98.5 weather. Mostly cloudy today. Occasional showers. Maybe a thunderstorm. High of 71. Showers tonight. Low of 60. Tomorrow, partly sunny with a high of 79. It's 65 and drizzling outside our downtown Augusta studios. It is a good vibes Monday. We're talking about the positive things going on in your life right now. 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

0: 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Our team doesn't just work in the animal health industry, we live it. 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

E98.5. It's the Morning Buzz. It's Cooper. So NBA star Cooper Flagg recently spotted back in his hometown. We'll talk more after Thomas Rhett.

0: be kind of a meh day today. Mostly cloudy, occasional showers, possibly a thunderstorm. High of 71 right now, raining and 65 outside our downtown Augusta studios. It is the Morning Buzz on B98.5. I'm Cooper Fox. Thank you for starting your day with us. It's time for your daily nugs, things people are talking about or at least should be. It's powered by Burano's Woodfire Pizzeria in Hallowell and Bath. So no one won Powerball on Saturday night. That means the jackpot has jumped up to $35 million, a whopping $35 million, which seems really small when you compare it to the fact that on Wednesday, somebody won $1 billion from Powerball, right? Next drawing is tonight. Basketball star Cooper Flagg recently returned to his hometown of Newport, and he was spotted having some food at Cerveza's Southwest Grill in Newport. You can check out the pictures of how that all played out right now inside the B98.5 app. And this is such a cool story. Jeff Mitchell, the guy who owns Family Time Dine and Play in the Auburn Mall, and also Fluff Me, which is like a Build-A-Bear kind of business. He wanted to help the mall make a comeback. So what he did, because he also runs the Auburn Mall Facebook page, what he did to help with that was post a list of spaces for rent, like unused spaces in the mall, and also the rents for those spaces, put them on Facebook. The information was shared, and before too long, a bunch of potential business people came out of the woodwork and wanted to sign on to rent those spaces, including a brand new coffee shop and a woman who wants to move her her business into the mall. It's such a cool story. You can read the full story right now inside the B98.5 app, and those are your daily nugs.
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E98.5. It's the Morning Buzz. It's Cooper. This probably will not come as much of a surprise to most people. Social media changing how Americans learn to cook. Now, we'll talk more after Ella Langley and Weren't for the Win.

0: So as a guy who loves to cook and loves to cook new things, this does not surprise me all that much. Many of us now turning to social media instead of cookbooks when we want to find something new to make. B98.5, it's the Morning Buzz. It's Cooper. According to a new study of 2,000 people, about 47% say they're now turning to social media for ideas about what to make and how to make it, as opposed to going to a cookbook. And 18% would rather take advice from foodfluencers, like a food influencer, than their own mom. And I admit, this is the direction that I typically go. You know, I learned how to cook from my mom, but then I took those basic skills and I kind of started digging deep on the internet, on YouTube, on recipe websites to find more interesting stuff to cook. So if you're doing this, you're not alone. And of course, mom's probably not very happy about that. You know, congratulations, mom. After all those years of passing down family recipes, you've officially been replaced by a 23-year-old guy named Braden who uses a waffle iron to make pasta. Right?
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0: Alexandre Forsyth of Jaffrey, New Hampshire, faces numerous charges after he was stopped for OUI and traveling at speeds in excess of 100 miles an hour. That incident happened on Saturday, and while it stretched across the region, the stop actually happened in Waterville. The latest on the story now inside the B98.5 app.
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0: Checking B98.5 weather. Mostly cloudy today. Occasional showers. Maybe a thunderstorm. High of 71. Showers tonight. Low of 60. Tomorrow, partly sunny. High of 79. And then sunny with a high of 85 for Wednesday. 65 and raining outside our downtown Augusta studios. It is a good vibes Monday. Talking about the positive things going on in your life right now. 623-9898.

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B98.5, it's the Morning Buzz. It's Cooper. We got some sad news last night. We learned that Hayden Panettiere, the actress, had passed away. We'll talk more about her passing during your Entertainment Buzz after Florida Georgia Line.

0: Tomorrow morning, 7:20, another chance at Brad Paisley tickets when we do Stinger Trivia. It's the Morning Buzz on B98.5. I'm Cooper Fox. Thank you for starting your day with us. Hey, just want to give a big shout out to everybody who joined me yesterday at the Augusta Civic Center for the Greater Augusta Backpack Giveaway event. Always a fun time providing music for that. And it's really cool to see and talk to a bunch of people that I don't normally have a chance to talk to. So big shout out to you if you stopped by to say hi while I was there. I appreciate it.
1: It's your entertainment buzz.
0: Yeah, right. So we got some sad news yesterday afternoon. We learned that Hayden Panettiere from Heroes and Nashville had passed away at the age of 36. No cause of death given at this time, although police say it's not suspicious. I guess they found her unresponsive at a residence in South Carolina. And, you know, despite their attempts to revive her, she did end up passing away. Obviously, when we find out more about the case, we'll pass that information on to you. In the meantime, our thoughts and prayers go out to her friends and family. So Riley Green performed at the Main Savings Amphitheater in Bangor on Saturday night. What an epic show. One of the most interesting parts of the show were the gifts that he was given. Yeah, it started out with a single pair of panties tossed up on stage. Before too long, it was bra after bra after bra of all styles and colors and sizes, including a massive, massive one that I'm thinking might have been a joke, but maybe not. I don't know. If you want to see some video of how it played out, we've got that for you inside the B98.5 app. And Thomas Rhett shared some happy news while he was on stage in Bethel, New York on Friday. He explained that his sister-in-law, Macy, is now cancer-free. If you follow Thomas and his wife, Lauren, you know that they've talked quite a bit about Macy and about her struggle with cancer. So it's always great to hear news like this. And we wish the entire Rhett Akins family all the best. You can find these stories and more now inside the B98.5 app. And that's your entertainment buzz.
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It's the Morning Buzz. 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

B98.5, it's the Morning Buzz. It's Cooper. Brad Paisley going to be at the Main Savings Amphitheater in Bangor August 29th. We want to put you in the audience. 7:20 tomorrow morning, another chance for you to grab a pair of tickets. Here he is with Alabama. It's Old Alabama on B98.5.

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Buzz, it's Cooper. Thank you for making us a part of your Monday morning. Big shout out to Shelly and Tiffany from Angles. It's great hanging out with you at the backpack giveaway yesterday. Here's Ella Langley. It's Choosing Texas on B98.5.

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B98.5. It's the Morning Buzz. It's Cooper. 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Jelly Roll, it's Need a Favor.

I really think that song could end up being the song of the summer of 2026. New country from Stella Lefty. It's Boston on B98.5. It's the Morning Buzz. It's Cooper. Thank you for starting your day with us. Don't forget, you can always message us using our app. That's what James in Waterville did. He said, can you play me something from Tim McGraw? Yeah. How about...

98.5, it's the Morning Buzz. It's Cooper. I'm headed for the door. Jess is on her way in next. If I don't talk to you, have a great rest of your Monday. Leaving you with Bailey Zimmerman and Religiously on B98.5.

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Except we make less of a mess and we are a lot louder. A lot louder. 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

0: You know, the last time they were on the road, it was with Little Big Town in 2024. 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

0: 98.5. I think I have figured out a super collab that I want to hear. That is Lainey Wilson, Phone Keys Wallet. It's Jess. I'm on the job with you. We're always talking about artists that we want to throw together on a song, and the more, the merrier, right? Well, how about this combo? Lainey Wilson, Gretchen Wilson, and Miranda Lambert. In fact, we don't have to imagine too much because they actually were all three on stage together at the Sturgis rally at the Full Throttle Saloon. It was Miranda Lambert doing a set. She brought both of them out to sing her song Drunk and I Don't Want to Go Home that she has with Elle King. And also they sang Redneck Woman, Gretchen Wilson's song. It was epic. Now, can we please get the three of them on a new song?
1: Marijuana built the cannabis.
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until it's quitting time and we can fix a drink for realsies, we're going to be fixing another cup of coffee. We need it. It's Monday. Chris Jansen is here now. Fix a drink. 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

0: 98.5. It's Morgan Wallen, been by now. My name is Jess, I'm on the job with you. And I don't know if you saw on social media, but the Aldeans now have two pigs. So they took Betty in last year from a neighbor, and they just got a new baby pig to join her. They don't have a name for this pig yet, but Brittany is obsessed with this little piglet. Here's the thing, however, they've now got two pigs living on their property, which Jason Aldean said would never be a farm. This is like something they don't agree on as a couple. Jason does not want a farm. Brittany wants a farm. I feel like we see this a lot in relationships. Like, Brittany is starting to get what she wants, one animal at a time.
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workday that goes by quickly? 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Even on a Monday. Zach John King is here now. 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

Hey, it's Jess, and it's no surprise here. I am a fall girly. I am ready for fall to officially be here. I mean, there's just something about a crisp fall morning. Am I right? We still got a while to go. Like, we're still over a month away, but I'm ready. Central Maine is number one for new country. Yeah.

0: We're in the middle of 10 in a row. 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

0: this lunch hour could not get here soon enough. It's break time on a Monday, and boy, do we need it. B98.5.
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0: It's B98.5. It's going to be a good week with Zach Top. That is South of Sanity. It's Jess on your lunch hour. Zach is dropping not just one, but two new songs on Friday. Good Girls and Cowgirls is the first one. The second one is called Other Side of Hurtin'. Now, if you've been to a live show recently with Zach Top, you've probably heard one or both of these songs. He's kind of been testing them out in front of the crowd. A lot of artists do this. And let's just say the response has been great. So he's going to drop both of these on Friday with full produced recorded versions. I think one of them, Good Girls and Cowgirls, he's done an acoustic version before. But these will be the real deal. And then he's going to put them on a vinyl that's coming out in September.
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I mean, it was pretty good. It's Susan, Texas, Miss Ella Langley. B98.5.

So have you been to Nashville and have you been to Riley Green's bar, The Duck Blind? Said he loves owning a bar, mostly because it's the one bar he can never be kicked out of. Here's Think As You Drunk.

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get it. 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

We got some work to do. Just a few hours left in this workday, and then we are free. Hang in there. Kane Brown is here with his wife, Caitlin. Thank God. B98.5.

If it felt like this covers album was a little out of character for Keith Urban, turns out it wasn't. In fact, it was very nostalgic for him. Talk more in less than 10. Central Maine's number one for new country, B90.

0: B98.5. It's Luke Bryan, country, and she knows it. It's Jess. I'm on the job with you. And Keith Urban, you know, he surprised everybody when he put out a yacht rock album, like a covers album called Flow State. I think he even surprised himself. He didn't think he would ever do that. However, it feels like covers are just a part of his DNA. In a video that he shared on social media recently, he said that he dropped out of school when he was 15 years old, and he played all these pubs and clubs for 5 nights a week, 4 hours a night, and it was nothing but covers. So doing a yacht rock covers album feels like a nod to his humble beginnings in Australia.
1: Heat pumps of.
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We're just over a month away from Kenny Chesney's new album, Silver Sands Marina, and there is a collab with Megan Maroney on there, a song called It Just Got Weird. Now, they've worked on a song together before, but he said the reason why she's on it is because she asked to be on it, and he loved the idea. B98.5.

How we doing delivering on that promise for a quick and easy work day? I mean, look at that. We're already midway through the afternoon. You are killing it. Thanks for letting us tag along.

many people have given Ella Langley the cover treatment, covering her songs. She just got the parody treatment. I'll tell you all about it in less than 10 minutes. Central Maine's number one for new country, B98.

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0: 93.5. You know, having somebody cover one of your songs has got to be like such a feather in your cap, right? That is Stella Lefty, it's Boston. It's Jess, I'm on the job with you. But what if somebody decides to parody one of your songs? Does that also mean that you've made it? Well, Ella Langley, of course, we know she's made it. She's had so much success in the last year. She had one of her songs parodied by Cletus T. Judd, who is basically like the Weird Al Yankovic of country music. He took her song Be Her and he turned it into Meet Her because he wants to meet Ella Langley. And not only did he like do a parody of the song, he did a parody of the music video as well. And it's pretty epic. You can see it on our app.
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7: Dave.

Jess. I'm on the job with you. We feeling good about this Monday? I mean, it's just about done when you think about it. It's just a couple itty-bitty hours left. Here's Kane Brown. It's Woman. Central Maine's number one for new country. Be

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Blake Shelton got called out by Gary LaVox. Gary was on Taste of Country Nights recently talking about his golf tournament. So, of course, our own Evan Paul asked him, who's the worst golfer? He said Blake. B98.

Hey, it's Chrissy. I'm here to make the last part of your workday go by faster. On the way, Taylor Swift, Morgan Wallen, Thomas Rhett. And now, it's Be By You, Luke Combs, on B98.5.

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I went to a fair over the weekend and I forgot how amazing they are. Hit me up on our app and tell me your favorite fair food. We'll share them in two songs. B98.

B98.5. Hey, it's Evan Paul. I know it's Monday, but I'm going to make it feel like a Friday night tonight. Make sure you're listening to us on Taste of Country Nights.

0: songwriter and the youngest to be inducted into the Nashville Songwriters Hall of Fame. Hey, it's Chrissy. It's fair season. We're talking your favorite fair foods. I had a gigantic mozzarella stick. When I say gigantic, like picture a corn dog, but that's actually a mozzarella stick. It was amazing. Best decision I made at the fair. Carrie said she loves the deep fried Oreos and she said it's the fair. So she goes for it. She doesn't think about the calories. You can share your favorite fair food now on our app.
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0: What's your favorite fair food? Hey, it's Chrissy. Samantha said she goes old school with the funnel cake. It's the best. It's classic. That's a good one. Here's new music from Lauren Elena and Chase Matthew. All My Exes.
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1: So here in Maine, we have a lot of old businesses, places that have been around for decades. 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

0: It's Chrissy. Want to shout out Dana, who said she's finally moving into her new house this week. She wanted to hear some Sam Hunt. Congratulations.
1: 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So

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Hey, it's Chrissy. He announced a huge stadium tour for 2027. Starts in April and runs through September. Here's Back in the Saddle. B98.5.

101.5. Hey, it's Evan Paul. I know it's Monday, but I'm going to make it feel like a Friday night tonight. Make sure you're listening to us on Taste of Country Nights. 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
1: That's Kid Myself, and I was just a kid myself this past weekend at the fair. I love fair food. I actually had a gigantic mozzarella stick. It was on like a corn dog, like picture a corn dog, but that's a mozzarella stick. It was absolutely delicious. Maria told us on the app that her favorite fair food is kettle corn, and she loves how they make it in that big tin bowl. Yes, I know what you're talking about. Keep sharing these on our app. Old Dominion is up next.
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Hey, it's Chrissy, and Brady told me on our app that his is the classic corn dog. Yes. By the way, that's how big that mozzarella stick was that I had. It was amazing. B98.5.

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0: It's a Drive Home with Chrissy. Miranda Lambert actually surprised her fans at a show in South Dakota where she brought out Lainey Wilson and Gretchen Wilson to do a song together. That sounds amazing. Here's Kerosene.
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0: It's Chrissy, and get ready for a September of Riley Green. He's performing on the Today Show on September 4th. His album, That's Just Me, comes out September 18th. And then he'll be a coach on The Voice starting September 21st. We are all here for this. Here's Change My Mind. B98.5.
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1: That's Ride, Ride, Ride. And as I get older, I cannot ride the rides at the fair like I used to. I enjoy the fair food still, though. All of it. Over the weekend, I had a gigantic mozzarella stick. Picture a corn dog, but that's a mozzarella stick. It was amazing. What's your favorite fair food? Deep fried pickles. That's what Ryan said on our app. I haven't tried those yet. Sarah said, even though it's not a food, she loves those giant tubs of lemonade. Yes, I'll accept it as a food. Why not? It's fun at the fair, and we all get it. Thanks for sharing. Luke Combs coming up next.
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0: 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Thanks for sharing your favorite fair foods. Cody said that his favorite one is the giant turkey legs. He actually has two in one visit.
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0: It's Chrissy. We know Kane Brown is legit. His music is amazing. He has his own bar on Broadway in Nashville. And now he's being honored by the Atlanta Braves with his own bobblehead. Here's Woman.
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Thanks so much for listening wherever you are. Heard from Nate and Haley, who are on vacation. 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

It's a drive home with Chrissy playing the most new country on the way. I've got the new Luke Combs, the latest from Kenny Chesney, Stella Lefty, and more of your favorite fair foods. 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

0: the night.
1: It's the Drive Home with Chrissy. Matt told me on our app that his favorite fair food are funnel cakes. And Lisa said it's fried dough. I think a lot of our listeners are enjoying the fairs, especially the food.
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0: 101.5. That's Kenny Chesney. Carry on. It's Chrissy. We've been sharing our favorite fair foods. I thought I would save all of these to do all at once. Many of you said deep fried things. So Dennis, he said his favorite are deep fried Twinkies. I haven't tried those yet. Wendy said deep fried cookie dough. That sounds amazing. And deep fried candy bars. Ethan said that's his favorite, and he's not picky on any candy bar. If you deep fry it, he'll eat it. I love these. Now I'm hungry. We're coming back with John Fardy.
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0: 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Luke Combs is hitting the road again, playing 12 big stadiums starting in April of next year. 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

0: 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So both Kane Brown and Lauren Elena made a pact to get diamond tattoos. Kane got his. Lauren's getting hers soon. Here's Zach John King
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0: 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My buddy Evan Paul is up next. He's got all your favorite country stars stopping by. 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

There you go. A song to your ex because you saw them out in public and you hated how good they looked. It's Evan Paul with you on Taste of Country Nights. Hang on now. Got Lainey Wilson's new one on the way. Bailey Zimmerman, Chevy Silverado will be up after Jelly Roll. Need a favor on Taste of Country Nights.

0: 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I'm hanging out here with Low Cash.
1: This is during the COVID. We were doing a Zoom right, and Andy Albert brought this to the idea to the table. We had Zach Avend on there. It was four of us on the Zoom. And Andy said, I want to write this hometown home idea. And we're like, it's a hometown song again. I don't know. And he says, now hear the concept. And so the concept was, when you fall in love with somebody and find your person, you got to plant your roots down somewhere. It might be her hometown, your hometown, his hometown, whatever. And he was like, let's make that hometown your home. We could try.

0: 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I got Luke Combs on the way, Ella Langley as well, and Dierks Bentley, a throwback. 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

Taste of Country Nights. Here's a song about a girl getting married just because she felt like she had to because she was pregnant and her ex is in the audience. Sounds like a whole lot of drama. It's Graylin James. It's called Water at a Wedding.

0: Texas on Taste of Country Nights. I'm here with the man, Dierks Bentley. What are some things that you require backstage when you're on the road, Dierks?
1: Fans. That's about all I really care about is just having people there to sing for. I'll sing for myself, but I prefer having at least one person in the crowd. I have some stuff I bring with me. I got this Row 94 whiskey I put out last year. It's a Kentucky straight bourbon whiskey. It's made in the 10th oldest distillery in Kentucky. It's really good. High quality stuff for under $40. So that's always there. Ice is important. We're pretty low key. Actually, I just talked to my tour manager yesterday. I said, you make sure we go through the rider we send out, because it just starts building up a bunch of crap. And I always feel bad showing up somewhere and, like, you know, it's like there's just too much stuff. I like keeping it super just like streamlined and just low maintenance for all the folks, the nice folks that help put that together on all these places we play across the road. But I wish it was more elaborate. We keep it pretty simple.

Cole Wetzel there with High Road on Taste of Country Nights. Can you believe that Riley Green was scrolling through Facebook Marketplace and saw a Gibson guitar that he liked and showed up at the dude's house to buy it with cash? A couple ladies in the office said that they're going to start selling stuff on Marketplace now that they know Riley's buying. Here he is with Think As You Drunk on Taste of Country Nights.

0: New country there from Riley Green. That one's called Think As You Drunk on Taste of Country Nights.
1: Yeah, I heard you talking about Riley Green buying something on Facebook. Can I just tell you, I'm here with my girlfriends, and we all are going to start selling stuff on Facebook Marketplace. I got two blenders that I've been trying to get rid of, and I'm going to put it up there, and I'm going to specifically write, if Riley Green sees this and needs a blender, this one's for you, because, hey, you got to shoot your shot, right?
0: She's referring to Riley Green showing up at some dude's house to buy a guitar on Facebook Marketplace. That's funny. Hey, it's Evan Paul. Coming up next, I got a great song written by Cole Swindell called Girl Dad. It's about being a girl dad, but also about how he wishes his dad, who passed away, could see his girl. Really great song. Coming up next on Taste of Country Nights.
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